ask for money and get advice. 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I'm from the dirty, but that Chico nice. Y'all call it a moment, I call it life.

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2: Ladies and gentlemen, this is Mambo number 5.

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Then you people call, say beware doll, you're bound to fall. You thought they were all

Drink some margaritas by swinging blue lights. Listen to the mariachi play at midnight. Are you with me? Are you with me?

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1: Con Robin Cootsie.
2: Well, this young lady is here to do just that. I think you may have actually been doing this show longer than she's been alive, Al.
0: Wow, that's awfully nice of you to point that out.
2: Well, she has just celebrated her 16th birthday. How long have you been hosting this show?
0: Okay, let's not get into that. My kids love her, one of the biggest female pop stars in the world.
2: And she is ready to rock, ladies and gentlemen, Miley Cyrus!